0: just wanted to know, do you know somebody named? You know his name.
1: Oh, yeah, definitely. I know his name.
0: But I just want to let you know that he's mine.

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0: Yeah, I know you're wondering ukuthi umapaputuye ukutholile kwenzakalani. 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

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Yeah. 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
1: Good morning. It's 6 a.m. This is Maputo Curry the Radio, your English language service of Radio Mozambique. Good morning. Mozambique ENH estimates around $150 million cost for new gas infrastructure in Mozambique. Meanwhile, Mozambique Machipanda One-Stop Border Post project presented in Manica, the integrated modernization expansion project for the Machipanda Border Post, was presented in Manica, marking the first step towards transforming the border crossing into a one-stop border post with estimated investment of $37 million. Mozambique Medicine Company profits big time. State-owned Sociedad Mozambique and the Medicament fell 98.5% in 2025 to 10.1 million Medicash, according to the company financial statements, according to Lusa. And Mozambique Chongweni Port received license to begin operation. 105.9 FM on these stories when it's exactly 7 o'clock. Make it a point, you do not go nowhere. Let me tell you this, man. I got some great, great news that coming up, yeah? I got a girl by the name of Natalie Taylor. I got also a brand new single by BTS. Man, I don't play when it comes to music. You know, you literally know that when it comes to music, we do not compromise. So, good morning. How you guys doing? Happy Monday, yeah? I was actually working in the afternoon today. Bernice Cotella called me yesterday, and she's like, hey, brother, you need to come through here. I'm like, okay, no problem. I'll come through in the morning, and here I am. You know what I mean? I love the mornings. This is my time. This is where I strive more. This is where all the energy, you know what I mean, jingles and swingles around. You know what I mean? When it's this time of the morning, I'm pretty stunt and very, you know, strong. You know what I mean? So 105.9 FM, I said there's just going to be a lot of new music coming your way. So you make it a point, you do not change the dial. Matter of fact, you know, I think we should practice while we preach. Yeah, I think we should try probably to get started. You know what I mean? To get started, you know? To get started, you know. Yeah. Good morning, man. If you have a job interview this morning, best of luck. Make sure you clean. Make sure you shop. Make sure you're confident. Make sure you've done your research on whoever is hiring. Yeah. Make sure you do that. Yeah. Make sure you definitely do that. Abshe ni mashaka. Minjano kufoka. And I bomb. Here's music coming through by Miles Smith, as well as Train with Hey Soul Sister.

Yeah, man, it's Kevin Follow. Everybody want to be in love. Who doesn't want to be in love, man? Congratulations to you if you had a weekend of love. If you bump into a new guy, into a new girl that just seems to be promising. Man, we all deserve that. We all deserve a little bit of love. And that's what I'm going to try to give you right now. 104.9 FM, Maputo Corridor Radio. Do not forget to drink, to give water some love, man. Your body needs that. Doesn't matter if it's cold. Give water some love. Just hug water. Embrace water. Drink it. Put it. Pour it on your body. Onto your booty. Damn, man, you need to do that. There's a lot of great new music out that I have lined up for you. I got brand new B2K, and it's a smash, my friend. Don't you go nowhere. The brand new B2K, it's dope. I got the brand new BTS, it's titled Swim, and I got Bruno Mars all lined up. www.rm.co.mz.

Yeah, man, just heard music coming through right here on 105.9 FM, Mobutu Corridor Radio. Sounds of Sam Deep Tatohati with Tandaza. Tandaza is actually a prayer, man, you know what I mean? Bow down on your knees. It's just a lot of bad energy surrounding us. And you, once in a while, or often, you must try to pray, man. Just pray. Find a way that you can literally communicate with God. And you know, be consistent at it, you know what I mean? And yeah.

man, what a track. Help it, they are gaga, panosh. Eu me sinto bem. Right here on 105.9 FM. It's 8 to go before 7. Prior to that, you had Sosh Plata, Latin Over Pounds. We also brought you White Clef John with Akon, Lil Wayne, and Nia on your breakfast show. Thank you very much for being here with us. You could have been anywhere in the world.

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Mozambican News, it's read by Dilivani Ibrahim. The government of Mozambique and Eswatini have decided to join efforts aimed at boosting regional tourism through strategies focused on improving cross-border travel, according to Elder Jawana, chairman of the National Agency for Tourism Development and Investment, speaking on Monday in Maputo at a meeting with tourism authorities from Eswatini. Mozambique is committed to an integrated approach linking tourism and investment. The Water Aid, an international NGO, has warned that Mozambique may lose funds and investments in the water sector if already built systems remain out of function due to lack of maintenance or technical capacity. This warning was issued on Monday during the seminar on the sustainability operation and maintenance of wash infrastructure in primary health centers. This concern arises in context where infrastructure construction remains a primary response to the country's water and sanitation access gaps, yet the sustainability of the investments remains a key challenge. This bulletin of Mozambican News comes to you from Maputo Corridor Radio, your English language service of Radio Mozambique. Mozambique First Lady Geta Chapo officially launched the Geta Chapo Foundation in Bobol, an initiative aimed at supporting vulnerable families, children, and other groups in need of assistance. The ceremony took place at the 19 October Basic School, where the foundation stone was also laid for construction of 21 classrooms and other facilities, reinforcing the commitment of improving teaching and learning conditions. Well, to come to the end of the news, here's the weather forecast from Maputo City, which today it's cloudy. Your high is at 24 and your low is at 16 degrees centigrade.

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3: The bulletin of the news is read by Glazio Rombe. The President of the Republic, Daniel Sharp, attends today the 46th SADC Summit of Heads of State and Government in the South African city of Durban. The summit will focus on regional challenges, stability and sustainable development. Yesterday, the head of state held a bilateral meeting in Durban with his South African counterpart Cyril Ramaphosa. The two heads of state reviewed aspects of long-standing and historic cooperation between Mozambique and South Africa. Daniel Sharp also met with Malawi's second vice president, Enoki Shihana, with whom he discussed the bilateral cooperation between the two countries. Mozambican Prime Minister Bem-vinda Levy presides today in the country's capital Maputo, the opening ceremony of the 48th Annual Conference and General Assembly of the Organization of Insurance Associations of Eastern and Southern Africa. The conference brings together representatives from the insurance sector in the Eastern and Southern Africa to discuss issues related to stability, financial inclusion, climate resilience, technological innovation, artificial intelligence, and the management

0: emerging risks. The four-day meeting would also address the role of insurance and pension funds in financing sustainable development and managing risks in strategic sectors, with a particular focus on oil and gas. The event runs under the theme Building Resilience Through Sustainable and Inclusive Markets. This bulletin of the news comes to you from Apotecário Radio, the Inxinango service of Radio Mozambique. Authorities have announced the construction of more than 270 kilometers of power transmission line during the first 6 months of this year as part of the Energy for All project. The rollout of this infrastructure has enabled the supply of electricity to just over 3.4 million households, raising the rate of access to electricity to 67% in Mozambique. The National Director of Energy, Marcelina Mataveia, said that despite these results, challenges remain in achieving the goal of electrifying the whole country by 2050.
1: Os fundos concessionais donativos têm estado a reduzir, daí que temos o desafio da mobilização de recursos para dar continuidade ao programa, mas a meta continua e vamos fazer muito esforço para chegar lá. 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
0: The National Director of Energy was speaking on Sunday at Ponta do Matutwini District of Southern Maputo Province on the second day of the 11th Coordinating Council of the Ministry of Mineral Resources and Energy. And the National Medicines Regulatory Authority, ANARME, has seized large quantities of medicines and other substances without any form of labeling at a private clinic in Maputo City. The seizure includes liquid and powdered substances whose composition are still to identify. However, the authorities say it was being administered to patients at the clinic. The situation prompted the ANARME's inspectors to express concern, particularly as the products did not bear labels indicating their composition, origin, manufacture, or other essential information. The authorities have collected samples for laboratory analysis with the aim of determining the nature and the composition of the products. To end this bulletin of the news, here is the weather forecast from Maputo City for today, which is expected to be partly cloudy. The high could be at 26 and the low at 15 degrees Celsius. This brings us to the end of the news.

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All right, it's 105.9 FM, Maputo Corridor Radio, your English language service of Radio Mozambique. 30 minutes of non-interrupted good music on your feel-good radio. Good morning to you and yours. Happy birthday to you. May I sing for you? Let's see if I can. Can I? Nah, can't. Let's leave it for tomorrow. Or probably let's leave it for next time, right? Breakfast show, we right here in the vicinity, and then we cruise with you right till exact time when it's officially 10 o'clock, and that's when we evacuate the building and making way for Inzaba. Then later on, we're going to be having the afternoon drive time slot, which you surely should not miss. I got brand new music. I got BTS. They from North Korea. No, South Korea. Nothing comes out of North Korea in terms of music. Yeah, we all know about that. But North Korea, they, you know, Americans are knee deep, you know, within that space. Hence, you know, even their music, it's most likely, and likely it sounds, it has elements of American music. So yeah, man, we have them coming through with a brand new single.

the brand new B2K titled Mileage. It's been years since I last heard of these brothers, man. They back. They got a new album out. Go through the album, you know. So stay tuned, 105.9 FM. It's B2K! It's Bruno Mars, Risk It All, baby.

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There's a lot of new songs. Yeah, this is just about a whole new music. Music in abundance, right? There's a lot. There's a lot, my friend. There's a lot.

man. That's brand new one from Tyler. She got Zara Larson. There's a lot of new music. We'll play it later. Before we even get to that Tyler's track, or before we get to Barba Dinoco track, before we get to Evil Lucas, Warren, Alex Warren, and a whole lot more, here is Virgo alongside Maninho. I love the song. It's brand new. Let's go.

music by Richie Campbell with Look What You've Done. Yes, yesterday we had more of a display of football to that level that we're expecting from teams like Arsenal. So yesterday it was actually the matchup between Manchester City and Arsenal. And if I have to take you through head-to-head stats between these two teams, you will see just how much of a bully, and I mean it, like, bully Manchester City has been to Arsenal for the past 7 years. Manchester City, they constantly bullied Arsenal for the longest route, you know? And most recent, we saw the shift, you know? Even from just the mere Arsenal being able to win the championship or the English Premier League this year, those were some of the signs that, you know, Mikel Arteta, who is Arsenal coach, those were just mere signs of, you know, what was Mikel Arteta building, you know, what is it that he was building. And everybody saw it. Some chose to ignore it. Some recognize it. You know, people like Pep Guardiola himself, he kind of like, you know, saw it. And he decided, you know, to just leave. You know, he decided to leave. Pep Guardiola decided to leave Manchester City, you know, while it was still hot. You know, as you know, he's out there. There are talks of him having to be the next coach to probably give life to what's this team? To Italy national squad. You know, so there are these talks that he might be the next coach for Italy, right? So there are these talks. Now, Arsenal yesterday played against Manchester City, and Manchester City were still favorites to win that match. Were still favorites. The bookies, you know, had given them all the odds in their favor. But you know what, man? When it came to football, Arsenal had other plans. Arsenal had other plans. And oh boy, those plans, they worked out perfectly for them. Those plans, they worked out perfectly for Arsenal. Because after 90 minutes of play, they came out victorious. They won by 3-0. 3-0. I'm even, you know, kind of doubting how to say it. And another football news. Rodri has officially signed to FC Barcelona. It was basically closed. There was a here we go from Fabrizio Romano yesterday, right after the Arsenal game. So we already knew that he was going to be moving to... He was moving to the Etihad, right? We already knew... No, not to the Etihad, to Bernabeu. He was moving to Bernabeu. And, yeah, let's see. What do I expect from Barcelona with Rodri? A lot. I'm expecting a sharper Barcelona. I think Manchester City definitely losing out. They should have tried everything to keep the guy. You know, when you already lost your coach, you can't lose your guy. Right? But somehow they were not able to keep him. So he's gone. Went on to Barcelona, back home. He's a Spanish. He wanted to play for Real Madrid. He did not succeed, and now he's going to be playing for Barcelona. Madrid were not keen to sign him, and I honestly think Madrid should have signed him instead of renewing Kylian Mbappe's contract. That's just how I see it. I think Madrid needed, they would have made great use of Rodri and Mbappe. Yo, that's it.

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2: Good morning, listener. Good morning, Ibrahim Delevani. Deadline is for this Monday. The President of the Republic, Daniel Sharp, attends today the 46th SADC Summit of Head of States and the Government in the South African city of Durban. Mozambican Prime Minister Bemvenita Levi presides today in the country's capital Maputo, the opening ceremony of the 48th Annual Conference and General Assembly of the Organization of Insurance Associations of Eastern and Southern Africa. Authorities have announced the construction of more than 270 kilometers of power transmission lines during the first 6 months of this year as part of the Energy for All project. And the National Medicines Regulatory Authority has seized large quantities of medicines and other substances without any form of labeling at a private clinic in Maputo City. Thank you for your attention, dear listener.

0: Hey, DJ Malvado Zara Williams. This one is simply titled Dance Gina. You know anybody by the name of Gina, man? You know? Ginas. They pretty. They beautiful. They sexy. They are amazing. Yeah, do you know any Gina, my guy?
1: Yes.
0: Gina. Gina who? Gina who? Gina Pepper?
1: Yes, Gina Pepper and another Gina.
0: Okay. So, do you like Gina?
1: I like.
0: Don't love Ginas.
1: I do like them.
0: Gina. I'm just trying to think. Your Gina. That guy's wife, Ronaldo's wife, Gina.
1: Yes.
0: She has many kids, but she doesn't age. Take some plastic surgery there behind Georgina. Gina!
1: Secret of age.
0: Okay. Anyway, still on that mood of dancing, here's this song. I know you haven't heard it in a while. Let's go.

0: Yeah. You were dancing.
1: Of course. I'm not seated, so that means I'm dancing all the way.
0: So energized.
1: Yeah, man. It's Monday! Monday, man.
0: It's Monday vibes.
1: Yeah, it's Monday vibes. A lot of energy, you know what I mean? You know, a lot of people are lazy on Monday. People don't even want to go to work, don't want to go to school, don't want to go... They just want to sleep on Monday.
0: Yeah. There's some... I associate with the consequences of the weekend.
1: Bro, did you know that the routine that we have now, the working routine that we have that adopted, it's more like 5 days of work,
0: two days
1: of rest,
0: yeah.
1: Right? You know who came up with that?
0: No.
1: So have you ever sat down and thought
0: and think on it?
1: How do we, why do we do this? Why do we start working at 7 or at 8 and knock off at 3, at 4, and then Monday, Tuesday, Wednesday? You know, like we just keep doing the same thing until Friday. And then it's like everybody does it, the whole world.
0: No, no, not the whole, not the whole.
1: But mostly.
0: Most, yes.
1: Especially the Western.
0: The Western.
1: And countries that adopted
0: the Western system.
1: Yeah.
0: Yes.
1: Yeah.
0: All the camps that were colonized by the Western countries.
1: Yes, yes, yes.
0: Yes.
1: Yes.
0: So, yeah. Some countries in Asia, also in Europe.
1: Yeah.
0: Some that trying to swift from this system.
1: But they were using it. They're still using it. They're trying to run away from
0: it. Yeah.
1: So, you want to know who came up with this system?
0: I do.
1: Okay. Do you think it's from like Europe, it's from America, it's from China, it's from Asia?
0: Egypt. I think something.
1: Egypt?
0: Yeah, something.
1: So you think this system
0: the civilization.
1: Is old?
0: Yes.
1: Yeah, so you think the system is old?
0: Yes, I do think so. Okay. Because the civilization, if you go deep, you find it comes from Africa, North Africa.
1: Now, let me tell you something. Right. So this thing, it doesn't come from Africa, it doesn't come from Egypt, it comes from America. And it comes from a company that you know very well. That we know the company, but we don't think that company has done so much to contribute.
0: For
1: you got it right. it's crazy. The amount of things that Ford has done, they've came up with this. Henry Ford.
0: Yes, Henry Ford.
1: So,
0: industrialization.
1: Yeah. So what happened was, you know, Ford has been working with the American government
0: for quite a long time. Yes.
1: Yeah, for quite a long time, to a point where now Donald Trump has even proposed that they stop doing cars and focusing on weaponry, drones and stuff like that, missiles, whatever, because America, they are running out of stock.
0: Yeah.
1: Yeah. So what happened was this, man. Henry Ford, I think. With the knowledge of the government, they needed like a system that would basically keep people working, but never satisfy them enough to a point where they will not need the work. So it's like they give you a job but keep you in prison. That job becomes like your prison, you know. So you must go to job, you must go to work, come home. Go to work, come Monday to Friday. So you go, you come, you go, you go, you go, come. And then they give you these 2 days, Saturday and Sunday, which is for you to relax, right? So what are you going to do? You're going to probably do your laundry and use that money that they pay you to go out and do your things. And you have to keep coming back and work.
0: Again.
1: Because you don't have the money. So it's like whatever money you make, you use it on the weekend. You know what I mean? So that's the system.
0: Are you trying to say that even the weekends? I'm talking about the way we call the days, because any day is like another day. We only just give these names like Monday, Tuesday.
1: Exactly. It is another day. But so, and before Henry came up with the system, it was another day.
0: It was another day.
1: It was just a normal day.
0: You know? Are you sure?
1: Yes, I'm telling you. So what happened was Henry needed his work to work. I don't know if you get my point. People were not working.
0: Yeah, I need to go deep.
1: Google it.
0: I need to go deep on this.
1: People were not working. They were not effective in a way. And then Henry had to think of a way to give you something
0: and keep you working,
1: borrowing you. He's like, I borrow you this.
0: Yeah.
1: So if I take it back, you can't survive. You need this, but you can't survive without it. Just like the same thing with with food, bro. And that we've normalized the amount of food we eat, like junk food, and we've normalized as if it's healthy because it's been branded, it's been tagged, it's been tested.
0: Yes.
1: You know what I mean? And you think, oh, this is right, especially supplements. You know, like these supplements.
0: Meant for gymming people.
1: For gymming or for whatever. Like most of these supplements, you know, because they were tested by FDA, you think that this is right. You can consume that. It's okay. That's a business.
0: Yeah, that's a business.
1: They need to make money out of you. You know what I mean? Just like pharmaceutical, they making money out of you taking their medication. You know what I mean? We're not gonna talk about that because this story can even get us in some problems or trouble. But the moral of the fact of the story is that that guy, Henry Ford, came up with this system of people
0: working from Monday to Friday,
1: and then rest
0: Saturday and Sunday.
1: So my question was, so practically this means that this whole system could be probably, what's the right word? It just ran away from me. It could be harmful to us. Have you thought of it? Do you think you can wake up every day in the morning, 5 o'clock? You have to wake up earlier than that.
0: Yes.
1: Because us, because we have like a car that brings us to work, but most people, they have to wake up earlier, probably have to wake up around 4. If us, we wake up at 3 or 2, but people normally, they wake up around 4, around 3, right? Prepare yourself, go to work, leave work. You know our transportation, our difficulty to go home. You get home by 8, by 7. You have to clean yourself. You have to sit, eat a little bit. You probably sleep around 11 and you have to wake up again. Like, and then you only have 2 days, Saturday and Sunday. On the very Sunday, you have to go to church. So it's still like, you're still on the system. You're still busy. You're still running the system. On Saturday, you have to go buy some little things, probably go see your friends and stuff like that. So you are still busy. You haven't found time to rest. And then when you take your holiday, still
0: busy.
1: You're still busy
0: inside the system, because it's they planned working. That after 11 months.
1: Imagine 11 months just when they let you rest. So you think? My question was like, is this thing is harmful for us? It's beneficial to them, but it's harmful to us. But it's a system that has already been cleaned, polished. Built, a lot of people came out of it.
0: Our leaders, agreed.
1: Everybody agreed to the system. You can't just change the system. But come to think of it, does it work? It's the same thing that I heard of. The same thing I heard about. Not even a matter of hearing, but education.

0: So there was a calculator that came through.
1: That was the first wrong thing.
0: Yeah.
1: Human beings did in the education system.
0: Yeah, that was the first AI.
1: Yes.
0: So they introduced that.
1: Yes.
0: Right. Then from then on, what did they do? They came up with computers. Mm. Then there's Google. Mm. Now there's AI. Yes. Right. So
1: the most dangerous issue.
0: If you sit down and you ask yourself, bro, what does this AI thing contribute with? Like, if now my kid will just ask for the phone, or he has his own phone, will go to ChatGPT and have all the answers. Bro, what are they learning? Are they even learning? They're not learning anything. They're going to be the dumbest people. Like, the next generation will be the dumb. Like, bro, that's why when I hear people say robots will take over, it's because the people, the next generation that will be coming through, they will know nothing. Because they'll find everything already done.
1: Done, yes.
0: You understand? So, I was like, yo, bro, the system of education, the richest, the wealthiest people of your Jeff Bezos, your Warren Buffett, your Elon Musk, their kids don't go to these schools, these famous schools.
1: These random schools.
0: Those famous schools, you know, Harvard, Oxford. They don't go there, you understand? I forgot the names of the schools that they attend to, but apparently in those schools, they don't have a computer. They don't have a phone. They're learning. You understand? They are learning. Nobody stood up to question them. The rich ones, those ones, they know. So they know. And they're the ones that are making these phones and this technology for us. Their kids don't get to use them. You understand?
1: So what's the way forward?
0: The way forward is just... What are you going to do, man? You can just follow whatever is going
1: the
0: on.
1: The trend.
0: Yeah, you just follow the trend. What are you going to do? In your neighborhood, everyone's kids wake up, goes to school. What are you going to do with your kids? You're going to say, don't go to school. I'll teach you myself. Where will you even get the time? Because you are part of the system that occupy you the whole week, your whole life.
1: Yes.
0: You're occupied.
1: You know, I used to tell my friends that one of the biggest mistakes a human being can do or have done. Oh, you and I, we've done it to sell the time, our time,
0: yes,
1: for a certain company. That is the biggest mistake.
0: And you sell it, bro.
1: Yeah.
0: You're like, here's my time.
1: Yeah.
0: You sell it.
1: Once you sign the contract, they owe you, my friend.
0: You sold your soul.
1: Yeah.
0: Damn. You know what I mean? It's all of these things are happening because of education. Like, if education can change, if we can get a different type of education, like a correct education,
1: which is the correct education?
0: We will no longer sell their time. There is correct education. Okay, so let's talk about the actual education, taking, going to school and stuff, right? So you spend how many years in school? Like, from
1: 12.
0: Primary to
1: 12.
0: 12 years, like.
1: Like
0: high
1: elementary
0: school. Yeah, elementary, yeah.
1: Yes.
0: So it's 12 years.
1: Yes.
0: Why are you spending 12 years, bro? What are you studying? Like, what are you learning?
1: Yes.
0: Like, what are you learning, bro? 12 years. What are you learning?
1: No specific area.
0: Bro, it's already proven now that right now I'll go to YouTube and I'll learn a skill. Within a month, I know it. Like, bro, just tell me. There's somebody who's learning how to use. How to produce, how to edit videos out for like 4 or 5 years. Like, bro, you go to YouTube and you learn. Okay, there's a good part about technology where it exposes certain things sometimes. Like, bro, you don't need to sit
1: every
0: day for like 5 hours in a class to learn something. You don't need that. The only thing that I can take from this system of education is that at least they've managed to move you and keep you focused to something during that 5 hour period, which is something that most people struggle with. You know, we struggle with time management. You know what I mean? So the school got you there because they're okay, boy, you have to be here by 6 until 11. If you don't come, you won't pass. If you don't pass, you're not gonna get a job. You won't be part of this system. You know what I mean? You know what I mean? Which is still a lie. We're not encouraging people not to go to school. What I'm saying basically is that why are you doing 12 years at school.
1: Yeah, what are we doing?
0: What are we doing?
1: 12 years
0: and still,
1: is too much.
0: You leave the school after 12 years. Yeah. You're still dumb. You still need 5 more years to learn a skill. So tell me, bro. Like, there's something that I might have not told you. We still gotta play the new song before the show ends, or play it after the news. But there's something I need to share. I don't know if I told you. So, this one time in South Africa, I was looking for. I went through, like an online platform that sells different types of goods, more like OLX, or Shish, but Gumtree. I think that was Gumtree.
1: Gumtree.
0: So I went to Gumtree. I looked for whatever I was looking for, and then I was looking for a TV. I found a TV, and then I called the guy. The guy said, "Come to Jameson's." I went to Jameson's at this house. I get there, it's a big house. Get to that house. I find the wife of the guy. The wife, she said, "The guy is coming. He's not here, but you can wait." She gave me tea, whatever. And then I said, "Wait for the guy." The guy arrives, right? When the guy arrives, the guy is like, "Yo, you see, talks to me a little bit." And then the guy is like, "Dude, where do I know you from?" He's a white guy. I'm like, look at him. Like, then I noticed this guy. I went to school with this guy. I went to school with this guy.
1: Yes.
0: Hey, I'm like, hey, bro, it's Then I remember that this guy, I went to primary school with the guy. When we jumped over to secondary level, he was no longer there. So I went to a boys' school.
1: Yes.
0: So it was a boys' primary school under the same yard. So then you jump from the boys, from the primary to secondary,
1: yes.
0: In the same building, yard. Same yard. But the guy was no longer there. And it wasn't just him. Most white boys, they were no longer at school. We continued schooling. They were no longer there.
1: Yeah.
0: So when I saw when I saw the guy, I noticed that the guy had everything. While I was renting, I had nothing. I had a little car, but a car I bought it for like 15,000 rands. That's nothing. He had everything. And then he shows me a car. After he gives me the TV, he said I must not pay for the TV. He shows me a car. He's like, oh, you want to buy this car? 5,000. You can take it. This is you. Then I like ask him, bro, how did you, is this your dad's thing? Like, no, these are my things, bro. I've been working.

0: one year and I stopped. I went. I think some of them are even lying. They never went to school. They probably went to primary and then they stopped there.
1: They did, and they focused.
0: Yeah. They already had the education that you don't have. So there is the right education. It's just that you don't have access to that. Like Kanye West always sounded crazy. And my kids are not going to go to school. I'm going to homeschool them. Mm-hmm. And people like, it's crazy. How you homeschool your kid? Where everybody's kid goes to school. So we don't sit and think thoroughly. Like, bro, why are we even like, our kids are taking so long at school? But anyway, bro, there is the right education. It's just that we don't have access to that right education. You cannot take the right education because first and foremost, you don't even have time. You don't even have time. You know? We'll bring you the news, then we'll come back to find out the Dinho song. The Dinho has a concert coming up on the 18th of this month, of next month. So you better be sharp.
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5: The bulletin of the news is read by Glazio Rombe. The President of the Republic, Daniel Sharp, attends today the 46th SADC Summit of Heads of State and Government in the South African city of Durban. The summit will focus on regional challenges, stability and sustainable development. Yesterday, the head of state held a bilateral meeting in Durban with his South African counterpart Cyril Ramaphosa. The two heads of state reviewed aspects of long-standing and historic cooperation between Mozambique and South Africa. Daniel Sharp also met with Malawi's second vice president, Enoki Shihana, with whom he discussed the bilateral cooperation between the two countries. Mozambican Prime Minister Bem-vinda Levy presides today in the country's capital Maputo, the opening ceremony of the 48th Annual Conference and General Assembly of the Organization of Insurance Associations of Eastern and Southern Africa. The conference brings together representatives from the insurance sector in the Eastern and Southern Africa to discuss issues related to stability, financial inclusion, climate resilience, technological innovation, artificial intelligence, and the management of emerging risks. The four-day meeting will also address the role of insurance and pension funds in financing sustainable development and managing risks in strategic sectors with a particular focus on oil and gas. The event runs under the theme Building Resilience Through Sustainable and Inclusive Markets. This bulletin of the news comes to you from Maputo Corrid Radio, the English language service of Radio Mozambique. Authorities have announced the construction of more than 270 kilometers of power transmission line during the first 6 months of this year as part of the Energy for All project. The rollout of this infrastructure has enabled the supply of electricity to just over 3.4 million households, raising the rate of access to electricity to 67% in Mozambique. The National Director of Energy, Marcelina Mataveia, said that despite these results, challenges remain in achieving the goal of electrifying the whole country by 2050.
6: Os fundos concessionais donativos têm estado a reduzir, daí que temos o desafio da mobilização de recursos para dar continuidade ao programa, mas a meta continua e vamos fazer muito esforço para chegar lá. 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
5: The National Director of Energy was speaking on Sunday at Ponta do Matutini District of Southern Maputo Province on the second day of the 11th Coordinating Council of the Ministry of Mineral Resources and Energy. The National Medicines Regulatory Authority, ANARME, has seized large quantities of medicines and other substances without any form of labeling at a private clinic in Maputo City. The seizure includes liquid and powdered substances whose composition are still to identify. However, the authorities say it was being administered

0: the two patients at the clinic. The situation prompted the anarmed inspectors to express concern, particularly as the products did not bear labels indicating their composition, origin, manufacture, or other essential information. The authorities have collected the samples for laboratory analysis with the aim of determining the nature and the composition of the products. And the chair of Sudan's Sovereign Council and Commander-in-Chief of the country's armed forces, Abdel Fattah al-Burhan, has met with a delegation from the African Union's Peace and Security Council in Khartoum. The head of the African Union delegation, Mohamed Khaled, described the meeting as fruitful and emphasized that it had provided an opportunity to address various issues relating to peace, security, and stability in Sudan. Mohamed Khaled reaffirmed the African board's commitment to Sudan's sovereignty, territorial integrity, and national unity, as well as to the aspiration of its peoples to restore peace, rebuild the country, and establish a democratic government. To end this bulletin of the news, here is the forecast from Maputo City for today, which is expected to be partly cloudy. The high could be at 26 and the low at 15 degrees Celsius. This brings us to the end of the news.
1: All right, it's 5 after 10. It's over for us. It's over for Clezito. Well, Clezito still comes back within Zaba. Most are going to be in there. So thank you very much, guys. Take a good care of yourself. Here's some Didinho Pianista Hosi Unganzi Tziki. Father, don't, I'm pleading with you, Father, don't let me go or don't leave me.

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Yeah. 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
1: 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In today's edition of Inzava, dear listener, have a story saying that Mozambican President Daniel Chapo attends the 46th SADC Summit of Heads of State and Government in Durban, South Africa. Find more after the bulletin of the news here on 105.9 FM. Your attention for the news now. The President of the Republic, Daniel Chapo, attends today the 46th SADC Summit of Heads of State and Government in the South African city of Durban. The summit will focus on regional challenges, stability and sustainable development. Yesterday, the head of state held a bilateral meeting in Durban with his South African counterpart Cyril Ramaphosa. The two heads of state reviewed aspects of long-standing and historic cooperation between Mozambique and South Africa. Daniel Chapo also met with Malawi's second vice president, Enoch Shihana, with whom he discussed the bilateral cooperation between the two countries. Mozambican Prime Minister Bem-vindo Levy presides today in the country's capital Maputo, the opening ceremony of the 48th Annual Conference and General Assembly of the Organization of Insurance Associations of Eastern and Southern Africa. The conference brings together representatives from the insurance sector in the Eastern and Southern Africa to discuss issues related to stability, financial inclusion, climate resilience, technological innovation, artificial intelligence, and the management of emerging risks. The four-day meeting will also address the role of insurance and pension funds in financing sustainable development and managing risks in strategic sectors with a particular focus on oil and gas. The event runs under the theme Building Resilience Through Sustainable and Inclusive Markets. This bulletin of the news comes to you from Maputo Corridor Radio, the English language service of Radio Mozambique. Authorities have announced the construction of more than 270 kilometers of power transmission line during the first 6 months of this year as part of the Energy for All project. The rollout of this infrastructure has enabled the supply of electricity to just over 3.4 million households, raising the rate of access to electricity to 67% in Mozambique. The National Director of Energy, Marcelina Mataveia, said that despite these results, challenges remain in achieving the goal of electrifying the whole country by 2050.
2: Os fundos concessionais donativos têm estado a reduzir, daí que temos o desafio da mobilização de recursos para dar continuidade ao programa, mas a meta continua e vamos fazer muito esforço para chegar lá. 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
1: The National Director of Energy was speaking on Sunday at Pontadour, Matutwini District of Southern Maputo Province, on the second day of the 11th Coordinating Council of the Ministry of Mineral Resources and Energy. The National Medicines Regulatory Authority, ANARME, has seized large quantities of medicines and other substances without any form of labeling at a private clinic in Maputo City. The seizure includes liquid and powdered substances whose composition are still to identify. However, the authority say it was being administered to patients at the clinic. The situation prompted the ANARME's inspectors to express concern, particularly as the products did not bear labels indicating their composition, origin, manufacture, or other essential information. The authorities have collected the samples for laboratory analysis with the aim of determining the nature and the composition of the products. And the chair of Sudan's Sovereign Council and Commander-in-Chief of the country's armed forces, Abdel Fattah al-Burhan, has met with a delegation from the African Union's Peace and Security Council in Khartoum. The head of the African Union delegation, Mohamed Khaled, described the meeting as fruitful and emphasized that it had provided an opportunity to address various issues relating to peace, security, and stability in Sudan. Mohamed Khaled reaffirmed the African board's commitment to Sudan's sovereignty, territorial integrity, and national unity, as well as to the aspiration of its peoples to restore peace, rebuild the country, and establish a democratic government. To end this bulletin of the news, here is the weather forecast from Maputo City for today, which is expected to be partly cloudy. The high could be at 26 and the low at 15 degrees Celsius. This brings us to the end of the news. That was the news here on 105.9 FM, Maputo for the Radio Current Affairs program Inzava. My name is Glazio Rombe. Welcome back to Inzava.
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1: Mozambican President Daniel Chapo is in the South African city of Durban to attend the 46th SADC Summit of Heads of State and Government. Ibrahim Delevani reports.
3: The South African city of Durban hosts today the 46th Southern Africa Development Community Ordinary Summit of Heads of State and Government. The SADC 46th Ordinary Summit of Heads of State Government in Durban was preceded by a series of preparatory meetings, most notably the SADC Council of Ministers, the Standing Committee of Senior Officials, and the Organ Trika meetings. Yesterday, Mozambican President Daniel Chapo attended a dinner in Durban hosted by South African President Cyril Ramaphosa for SADC leaders. The gathering served to strengthen regional unity, friendship, and cooperation. Ramaphosa highlighted SADC as a family and called for the strengthening of integration, peace, trade, industrialization, and development.
4: And through SADC, our countries work together to preserve peace, to expand trade, to foster economic development, to build regional infrastructure, and to improve the lives of our peoples. It is founded on a simple but powerful understanding that none of our nations can achieve its full potential if those nations work alone in isolation, and Southern Africa will prosper only if it prospers together. It is therefore a community of nations that are bound together by history, by geography, by traditions and cultures, languages that are diverse, and by a common destiny.
3: The Executive Secretary of SADC, Elias Mahusi, said the collective efforts of the region has enabled the strengthening of peace and continued

0: development of the community. Makhosi said, however, the security, stability and peace remain as the foundation of the socio-economic development of the region. Makhosi was speaking yesterday in Durban at the opening of the SADC Troika meeting in cooperation in the areas of politics, defense and security.
1: Our collective efforts to safeguard peace and peace, strengthen democracy and governance, and advance sustainable development remain central to the aspirations of the people of Southern Africa. The SADC Organ on Politics, Defense and Security Cooperation therefore remains a cornerstone of our regional architecture. Through its work, we continue to strengthen peace, security, stability across our region, which are the foundations upon which development, economic growth, and shared prosperity are built. Lasting peace creates the conditions for investment, social progress, and prosperity itself. Equally, sustainable development reinforces peace by improving livelihoods, expanding opportunities, strengthening resilience of our societies. Today's summit will consider the report of the chairperson of the organ for the past year, which will be subsequently be submitted to the 46th summit of heads of state and government. The report reflects progress in advancing regional peace, security, and democratic governance, while also identifying challenges that require continued attention and collective action. Your Excellencies, I'm pleased to note that the SADC region remains generally stable and free from inter-state conflict. Guided by the SADC Protocol on Politics, Defense and Security Cooperation, we have continued to strengthen institutions and mechanisms that promote peace, democracy and regional integration.
0: Elias Makhosi also praised the launch of the Inclusive National Dialogue in Mozambique, which aims to strengthen national cohesion. He also encouraged Mozambican armed forces to continue the relentless work aiming at restoring peace and stability in the country's northern province of Cabo Delgado. The SADC Troika reviewed political and security developments in the region, focusing on Mozambique, Madagascar, and the Democratic Republic of Congo.
2: The 46th Ordinary SADC Summit of Heads of State and the Government in Durban runs under the theme Resilient, Sustainable and Inclusive Industrialization through Infrastructure Development, Agricultural and Critical Minerals Transformation in Pursuit of a Just World. The leaders will address issues related to industrialization and transformation, infrastructure and connectivity, agriculture and food, peace and security, migration management and regional financing.
3: This is Inzaba.
2: This is Inzaba coming to you from Aputukwaredo Radio, the English language service of Radio Mozambique. Authorities in Zavala district of Southern Inhambane province say conditions are in place to host the three-day event to celebrate the third edition of the Timbila Festival. Armindo Masingi reports.
4: The government of Zavala district in the southern Mozambican province of Inhambane guarantees that all conditions are prepared for the 30th edition of the Timbila Festival, also known as Msao. Planned for 3 days, the festival will feature the participation of more than 30 Timbilas groups from Zavala and neighboring districts of Inyarime and Mandrakaz, this last one from Gaza province. The administrator of Zavala district, Azaria Xavier, said that the cultural groups are intensifying their practicing in these last weeks before the festival in order not to disappoint the public's expectations. Azaria Xavier announced that this year's Timbila Festival includes a range of activities that will culminate in a mega musical show.
5: Dia 27, 28 e 29. 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

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This is the regional news and current affairs program. 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

0: So if you are a Portuguese speaker, the app is already in the Portuguese language. You have to download it from the App Store on iOS and on the Play Store on Android. So once you download it, the app will have an onboarding journey which will teach you about how to use it and what you can do. Currently, the app has dictionaries, modules, categories, as well as quizzes for practicing. In less than 45 days, we have 1,600 users using the app, and they have solved over 3,000. We've definitely reached some of the users that we intended to in the beginning. We've seen someone say that, "I couldn't speak with my grandma, but thanks to this, I have a resource that I can connect with my grandma." We've seen people from abroad saying that, "I always wanted to connect with the language and the cultures of my origin country, and with this, I can now try and understand it." A percentage of the users of the app are from other countries and continents altogether. So we have people from Berlin, from Madrid, from Australia, New Zealand, from Asia. We have people from Brazil. We have people from North America. So I believe that this is the platform that has the greatest number of Shangana and Makua speakers, students, because we currently have about 1,600 of them.
1: That's the voice of Ivan Bila, a Mozambican entrepreneur and founder of the local language translation app. They are working with Shangana Makua.

0: So if you're a Portuguese speaker, the app is already in the Portuguese language. You have to download it from the App Store on iOS and on the Play Store on Android. So once you download it, the app will have an onboarding journey which will teach you about how to use it and what you can do. Currently, the app has dictionaries, modules, categories, as well as quizzes for practicing. In less than 45 days, we have 1,600 users using the app, and they have solved over 3,000. We've definitely reached some of the users that we intended to in the beginning. We've seen someone say that, "I couldn't speak with my grandma, but thanks to this, I have a resource that I can connect with my grandma." We've seen people from abroad saying that, "I always wanted to connect with the language and the cultures of my origin country, and with this, I can now try and understand it." A percentage of the users of the app are from other countries and continents altogether. So we have people from Berlin, from Madrid, from Australia, New Zealand, from Asia. We have people from Brazil. We have people from North America. So I believe that this is the platform that has the greatest number of Shangana and Makua speakers, students, because we currently have about 1,600 of them.
1: That's the voice of Ivan Bila, a Mozambican entrepreneur and founder of the local language translation app. They are working with Shangana Makua.
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0: So if you are a Portuguese speaker, the app is already in the Portuguese language. You have to download it from the App Store on iOS and on the Play Store on Android. So once you download it, the app will have an onboarding journey which will teach you about how to use it and what you can do. Currently, the app has dictionaries, modules, categories, as well as quizzes for practicing. In less than 45 days, we have 1,600 users using the app, and they have solved over 3,000. We've definitely reached some of the users that we intended to in the beginning. We've seen someone say that, "I couldn't speak with my grandma, but thanks to this, I have a resource that I can connect with my grandma." We've seen people from abroad saying that, "I always wanted to connect with the language and the cultures of my origin country, and with this, I can now try and understand it." A percentage of the users of the app are from other countries and continents altogether. So we have people from Berlin, from Madrid, from Australia, New Zealand, from Asia. We have people from Brazil. We have people from North America. So I believe that this is the platform that has the greatest number of Shangana and Makua speakers, students, because we currently have about 1,600 of them.
1: That's the voice of Ivan Bila, a Mozambican entrepreneur and founder of the local language translation app. They are working with Shangana, Makua, and Lomwe.

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So pack the car and dry your eyes. I know they got plenty young blood left in them, and plenty nights under pink skies.